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Hit Radio 90. Devadesátky non-stop. 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Love's going to leave me.

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1: 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This is a story about love. This is a story about hate. 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It's a thin line between what we get. So goes our story about Romeo and Juliet.

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And I touched your face, narcotic mindful lace, Mary Jane. And I called your name like an addicted to cocaine, calls for the stuff you'd rather blame. And I touched your

0: 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Hit Radio devadesátka.
1: I know if you could hear me, you'd say there's always two sides to every story.